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11: 10 millimeters of rain tonight as the temperature falls to 13. More rain tomorrow with a risk of thunderstorms later in the day. Tomorrow's going to be a high of 17. And then on Friday, we've got showers, risk of thunderstorms, and a high of 16.
10: Number one for country.
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8: 10 millimeters of rain tonight as the temperature falls to 13. More rain tomorrow with a risk of thunderstorms later in the day. Tomorrow's going to be a high of 17. And then on Friday, we've got showers, risk of thunderstorms, and a high of 16.
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11: 10 millimeters of rain tonight as the temperature falls to 13. More rain tomorrow with a risk of thunderstorms later in the day. Tomorrow's going to be a high of 17. And then on Friday, we've got showers, risk of thunderstorms, and a high of 16.
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10: 10 millimeters of rain tonight as the temperature falls to 13. More rain tomorrow with a risk of thunderstorms later in the day. Tomorrow's going to be a high of 17. And then on Friday, we've got showers, risk of thunderstorms, and a high of 16.
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8: 10 millimeters of rain tonight as the temperature falls to 13. More rain tomorrow with a risk of thunderstorms later in the day. Tomorrow's going to be a high of 17. And then on Friday, we've got showers, risk of thunderstorms, and a high of 16.
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20: 10 millimeters of rain tonight as the temperature falls to 13. More rain tomorrow with a risk of thunderstorms later in the day. Tomorrow's going to be a high of 17. And then on Friday, we've got showers, risk of thunderstorms, and a high of 16.
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5: 10 millimeters of rain tonight as the temperature falls to 13. More rain tomorrow with a risk of thunderstorms later in the day. Tomorrow's going to be a high of 17. And then on Friday, we've got showers, risk of thunderstorms, and a high of 16.
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9: 10 millimeters of rain tonight as the temperature falls to 13. More rain tomorrow with a risk of thunderstorms later in the day. Tomorrow's going to be a high of 17. And then on Friday, we've got showers, risk of thunderstorms, and a high of 16.
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0: this country.
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0: The Cap Grace Tailgate Country Derby is bringing big country energy July 17th and 18th. 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
1: Good morning, I'm Richard Coffin. International Test Pilot School Canada is officially launching operations of its International Tactical Training Center in North Bay next month. Officials say July 6th marks a significant new phase for aviation and defense activity in the region, with a dedicated training facility at Jack Garland Airport. They say the operation is expected to initially support about 60 staff and bring instructors, students, and visiting military partners from allied nations into the community. The center will begin delivering advanced tactical aviation training. Looking ahead, the company's also planning a larger purpose-built campus at the airport as part of a proposed $35 million expansion. They say that could support up to 120 to 200 highly skilled jobs over time. 11 diverse communities in the area are receiving funding to enhance safety and security measures. MPP Vic Fideli announced $82,000 through the Anti-Hate Security and Prevention Grant. Local funding examples include $10,000 for Out Loud North Bay and $5,000 for the Muslim Society of North Bay. Both groups thank the province for the money. Out Loud Executive Director Seth Compton says in today's rapidly evolving social and political climate, creating a space where everyone feels safe, supported, and welcome is now more important than ever. Sunday marks 1 year since a devastating storm hit Samuel de Champlain Provincial Park and the Mattawa area. The downburst knocked down tens of thousands of trees and damaged park infrastructure, with hundreds of people, some injured, evacuated. The Canadian Ecology Center is commemorating the anniversary with several events on Saturday. Founder and GM Bill Steer says it will allow many to heal and move forward, along with a moment of reflection at the exact time the storm struck the park. There's a plaque unveiling and drum event at the Nabeezing Sculpture. Artist Claremont Duval from Mattawa will unveil his interpretation of the storm event called Unnatural. There's also a gathering at the Ecology Center for people to share their storm stories. The Hammers curled into the sunset for North Bay's Team Winters. The U18 team has announced their parting ways, with two members heading out of town for post-secondary school. It's been quite a run for the Granite Club rink, which was honored by the North Bay Sports Hall of Fame this spring as the 2025 Team of the Year. Throughout their 5 years on the pebbled ice, Team Winters represented North Bay in Northern Ontario and Canadian national and provincial championships, as well as the Ontario Winter Games. And the Service with a Smile program is back at the North Bay and District Chamber of Commerce. Officials say the community-driven initiative recognizes and rewards exceptional customer service provided by chamber member businesses, employees, owners, and volunteers throughout North Bay and the surrounding area. Now through October, the public's invited to nominate someone on the Chamber website.
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2: In sports, the Blue Jays beat the Red Sox 3-0. The win came just hours after the Jays placed scheduled starter Max Scherzer on the injured list. Three Toronto pitchers combined for the shutout. Jays go for the series sweep this afternoon.
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2: Rain today, 10 to 15 millimeters, a high of 17. Showers tonight, a low of 13. And then rain tomorrow, a high of 16. In North Bay, it's 13 degrees.
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0: Well, we've got a shadfly sighting at our downtown studios. It's the Kevin O Show on Country 90.5 CFCH 611. We've been touching on this the last few days. We know shadfly season is coming soon. And yesterday we woke up to the midge, or the midges, those little bugs that are bigger than mosquitoes. And they're kind of the precursor to the shads. They're pre-shads, as some people have dubbed them. So this morning, take the blinds up, I look out. Shads. Not a lot of shads. Not the whoomp of shads that is coming, but a smattering of shads. Some shads that are early to the party. Like I would say 5 or 6. And they're not actually on the window. They're kind of on the sidewalk. So I don't know if I really count this as the start of shadfly season just yet. But it's certainly the warm-up lap. Okay? So that's the first thing. The second thing is, and we've talked about this before. I am not the most observant person in the world. My wife would tell you I'm the least observant person in the world. So sometimes it takes me a while to notice things. I was driving into work this morning, coming in on Fisher Street, which for the record, I drive every single day. And I noticed there's a stretch of Fisher Street where there are no lines. Well, I shouldn't say that. There are lines, but they're like little dots almost. Like they're getting ready to paint the lines. They're temporary lines. Has it been like that for a while? Or did they resurface Fisher yesterday? Well, at least a portion of it. Or have we always been just the dotted lines? I don't mean always, but I mean like for the most recent length of time. And I'm just noticing it now. Which is possible, though I feel like I would have complained about it before today.
1: Just like that first cup of coffee, it's the perfect start to the day. 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

0: Tyler, Joe Miller, and Under the Influence on Country 90.5 CFCH. 6:20 on your Thursday morning. There was something that we didn't talk about yesterday, and I received multiple texts from people saying, I can't believe you didn't talk about that. How did you not talk about that? The issue was this whole Hockey Night in Canada thing. Are you familiar with this? So I guess it's been announced that there'll be no more Hockey Night in Canada on CBC. CBC is their agreement for the rights to NHL hockey has come to an end. And so there's no more Hockey Night in Canada on CBC. And a lot of Canadians are very upset about this. We did not talk about it yesterday because, in all honesty, it's not really a big deal to me. I know. But here's the thing. First up, I rarely, if ever, watch Hockey Night in Canada because I'm not a Leaf fan and I'm not a Montreal fan. That's all they show, unless you stay up really late. And so I probably felt more pain when, they canceled The Littlest Hobo than I do with the end of Hockey Night in Canada. But I recognize that there are a lot of Canadians who feel like a part of them has gone away because they have an affection for that. Fair. I'm just not one of those people. In fact, and I don't know if this means I have to turn in my citizenship card, but if given the option, I'd actually prefer to watch an episode of Dateline over Hockey Night in Canada.
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5: Rain today, 10 to 15 millimeters, a high of 17, and then showers tonight, low of 13. It's 13 this morning.
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1: Good morning, I'm Richard Coffin. International Test Pilot School Canada is officially launching operations of its International Tactical Training Center in North Bay next month. Officials say July 6th marks a significant new phase for aviation and defense activity in the region, with a dedicated training facility at Jack Garland Airport. They say the operation is expected to initially support about 60 staff and bring instructors, students, and visiting military partners from allied nations into the community. The center will begin delivering advanced tactical aviation training. Looking ahead, the company's also planning a larger purpose-built campus at the airport as part of a proposed $35 million expansion. They say that could support up to 120 to 200 highly skilled jobs over time. 11 diverse communities in the area are receiving funding to enhance safety and security measures. MPP Vic Fideli announced $82,000 through the Anti-Hate Security and Prevention Grant. Local funding examples include $10,000 for Out Loud North Bay and $5,000 for the Muslim Society of North Bay. Both groups thank the province for the money. Out Loud Executive Director Seth Compton says in today's rapidly evolving social and political climate, creating a space where everyone feels safe, supported, and welcome is now more important than ever. A series of events is planned to mark the one-year anniversary since the devastating storm struck Samuel de Champlain Provincial Park and the Mattawa area. The June 21st downburst last year knocked down tens of thousands of trees and damaged park infrastructure, with hundreds of people, some injured, evacuated. Canadian Ecology Centre founder and GM Bill Steer says Saturday's commemoration will allow many to heal and move forward. Along with a moment of reflection at the exact time the storm struck the park, there's a plaque unveiling and drum event at the Nabizing Sculpture. Mattawa artist Claremont Duval will unveil his interpretation of the storm event called Unnatural. And people will also gather at the Ecology Center to share their storm stories. With a social media post saying all good things must come to an end, North Bay's Team Winters has announced their parting ways. Two members of the U18 team are heading out of town for post-secondary school. It's been quite a run for the Granite Club rink, which was honored by the North Bay Sports Hall of Fame this spring as the 2025 Team of the Year. Throughout their 5 years on the pebbled ice, Team Winters represented North Bay and Northern Ontario at Canadian, National, and Provincial Championships and the Ontario Winter Games. And the Service with a Smile program is back at the North Bay and District Chamber of Commerce. Officials say the community-driven initiative recognizes and rewards exceptional customer service provided by Chamber member businesses, employees, owners, and volunteers throughout North Bay and the surrounding area. Now through October, the public's invited to nominate someone on the Chamber website.
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4: The win came just hours after the Jays placed scheduled starter Max Scherzer on the injured list. Jays go for the series sweep this afternoon. At the World Cup, England defeated Croatia 4-2 and Portugal tied Congo 1-1. Canada plays Qatar tonight at 6 in Vancouver. Rain today, 10 to 15 millimeters possible, a high of 17. Showers tonight, a low of 13, and then rain tomorrow and a high of 16. It's 13 degrees this morning. It's Thursday. That means two opportunities for you to put some money in your pockets, as in up to $1,000. $1,000 Thursday. Kevin O's $1,000 Minute plays at 7:40 this morning and 8:40. Hopefully you got the text word to play the 7:40 game. We'll do that in about an hour. All right? Hope today's a lucky day for you. It's the Chicks on Country 90.5 CFCH.

0: honest. Have you ever snuck into something? Maybe you weren't old enough to be there and you snuck in. Maybe you snuck in without paying. Something like that. 472-CFCH. It's the Kevin O Show on Country 90.5. 642. The reason why I asked that is there's a story out of Sudbury. I guess a teenager, 17 years old, snuck into the casino there. Yeah, that did not go over well. Casino is what, 18 or 19? Either way, this kid wasn't old enough. And I from what I read, they had a fake ID or something, and they got past security. And as you can imagine, now there's a whole bunch of interviews happening about the whole thing, clamping down. I don't think I've ever snuck into anything. I guess I'm just a goody-goody. Also, the fact that when I was 18 or so, I looked like I was about 12. I always looked considerably younger than my age until now. There was no way I could even fake it, right? But I also don't think I ever had the guts to try and do it. I will say there was one time, and this is the opposite of not being old enough. This is being too old. Okay, so this one time, we packed up the family, and we went to a certain amusement park. And the prices I found to be a little excessive. And so we may have prompted our youngest in the car on the way there that she was under the age of 5. Even though technically she was 5. We said, if they ask, though, you're under the age of 5. Okay? In fact, don't say anything. Just sit there and look at them with a blank stare. You know, like a toddler. Because kids under 5 were free. It's not my best parenting moment. I get it. Anyways, we get to the gates. And how old are you? Doesn't say anything. All right. She's under 5. Perfect. We get through the gates. Mission accomplished. And the first thing we did was take a big sigh of relief and then head for the Rudolph roller coaster.
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0: Timix, so do I. It's Country 90.5 CFCH, the Kevin O Show. We are, what, just a week and a day before summer holidays officially kick off? Actually going to be heading over to St. Hubert School this morning to speak to one of the classes there about radio. Teacher said, can you come and just talk to them about radio? Sure, I can do that. And I'm already prepared because whenever I talk to not just kids, sometimes adults too, there are three questions that are always asked. Are you ready? The three questions are, number one, what time do you wake up? Number two, what time do you go to bed? And then number three, especially if it's kids, how much money do you make? So here are the answers to those three questions. Are you ready? 3:53 a.m., 8 p.m., and not enough.
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0: Rain today, 10 to 15 millimeters, a high of 17, and then showers tonight, a low of 13. This morning, it's 13.
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1: Good morning, I'm Richard Coffin. International Test Pilot School Canada is officially launching operations of its International Tactical Training Center in North Bay next month. Officials say July 6th marks a significant new phase for aviation and defense activity in the region, with a dedicated training facility at Jack Garland Airport. They say the operation's expected to initially support about 60 staff and bring instructors, students, and visiting military partners from allied nations into the community. The center will begin delivering advanced tactical aviation training. Looking ahead, the company's also planning a larger purpose-built campus at the airport as part of a proposed $35 million expansion. They say that could support up to 120 to 200 highly skilled jobs over time. 11 diverse communities in the area are receiving funding to enhance safety and security measures. MPP Vic Fideli announced $82,000 through the Anti-Hate Security and Prevention Grant. Local funding examples include $10,000 for Out Loud North Bay and $5,000 for the Muslim Society of North Bay. Both groups thank the province for the money. Out Loud Executive Director Seth Compton says in today's rapidly evolving social and political climate, creating a space where everyone feels safe, supported, and welcome is now more important than ever. Sunday marks 1 year since a devastating storm hit Samuel de Champlain Provincial Park and the Mattawa area. The downburst knocked down tens of thousands of trees and damaged park infrastructure, with hundreds of people, some injured, evacuated. The Canadian Ecology Center is commemorating the anniversary with several events on Saturday. Founder and GM Bill Steer says it will allow many to heal and move forward, along with a moment of reflection at the exact time the storm struck the park. There's a plaque unveiling and drum event at the Nabizing Sculpture. Artist Claremont Duval from Mattawa will unveil his interpretation of the storm event called Unnatural. There's also a gathering at the Ecology Center for people to share their storm stories. The Hammers curled into the sunset for North Bay's Team Winters. The U18 team has announced their parting ways, with two members heading out of town for post-secondary school. It's been quite a run for the Granite Club rink, which was honored by the North Bay Sports Hall of Fame this spring as the 2025 Team of the Year. Throughout their 5 years on the pebbled ice, Team Winters represented North Bay and Northern Ontario at Canadian, national, and provincial championships, as well as the Ontario Winter Games. And the Service with a Smile program is back at the North Bay and District Chamber of Commerce. Officials say the community-driven initiative recognizes and rewards exceptional customer service provided by Chamber member businesses, employees, owners, and volunteers throughout North Bay and the surrounding area. Now through October, the public's invited to nominate someone on the Chamber website.
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2: In sports, the Blue Jays beat the Red Sox 3-0. The win came just hours after the Jays placed scheduled starter Max Scherzer on the injured list. Jays go for the series sweep this afternoon. At the World Cup, England defeated Croatia 4-2 and Portugal tied Congo 1-1. Canada plays Qatar tonight at 6 in Vancouver.
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2: You likely won't need to water the gardens today. Rain today, 10 to 15 millimeters, a high of 17. Showers tonight, a low of 13, and then more rain tomorrow and a high of 16. In North Bay, it's 13 degrees.
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1: Awesome, man.
2: 7:09, our awesome thing today is actually going to be really awesome on Sunday. It is the Monster Spectacular. Sunday, 3 o'clock at the Memorial Gardens. Monster Trucks will take over, among other things, and it's going to be a great show. MonsterSpectacular.com is where you can get all the details and ticket info and that sort of thing. And I had the chance to chat with Matthew Arell, who is the president of Monster Spectacular. His grandfather built the first ever Canadian monster truck back in 1982. It was called Superfoot. And so I asked Matthew, I said, how does one just decide to build a monster truck?
3: He had a farm and he was always getting stuck in the field with his truck. So he decided to build a big truck with some big tires, and he brought that that truck to a fair, and someone told him, hey, that looks like a monster truck. In the United States, there's a truck, Bigfoot, doing some competition. So we decided, I will build one, and that's how we started and build Superfoot and start doing some shows, some demonstration, and it got us to where we are right now.
2: So for someone who has never been to a monster truck show, and we've all, you know, seen and heard the commercials over the years, you know, a Sunday, Sunday, Sunday, all that stuff. What can they expect from the Monster Spectacular on Sunday at Memorial Gardens?
3: We have four great monster trucks coming from the U.S. Freestyle BMX with great riders from Ontario. One is Mike Varga. He's a multiple X Game winners. And we also have a motocross backflip with LP Shabbat to do a mini backflip, which is called the Focus Flip, and lawnmower races. It's modified lawnmowers. It's really impressive to see.
2: Okay. So you kind of caught my attention even more so at lawnmower races. Yeah. So how fast do these lawnmowers go?
3: Oh, they can go really fast, for sure. We have a small place to go on the ice rink, so it's limited, but it makes big noise. It's really quick. It's really intense. And they look just like a lawnmower, just a bit lower and really faster.
2: So that should be fun. MonsterSpectacular.com for all the details. Once again, it's Sunday, 3 o'clock at the Gardens. I have a pair of tickets right now. It's my last pair of tickets. So if you want to go to the show, call me right now at 472-CFCH, 472-2324, and I will set you up for the big Monster Spectacular. This is Tim McGraw in Truck Yeah. It's Country 90.5 CFCH. Good morning.

0: Jonathan Williams made it plain in Canada with Have It All on Country 90.5 CFCH 718. Rob's going to have a great time on Sunday. He's won those tickets to go to the Monster Spectacular, the big monster truck show happening at the Gardens on Sunday afternoon. You can find out all the details at monsterspectacular.com. It's the Kevin O Show. I got an extra spring in my step today. Literally. Okay? If you've been following along the last few days, you'll know that, I've been having these ongoing knee issues. And so I broke down and I bought myself a new knee brace. I fell for all the online advertising. I read the reviews and I said, I don't know, something sounds off about this. And next thing I know, I had my credit card out and I bought myself a knee brace. I was very excited to get it. It's called the Anaconda. Yeah. Because it like compresses around your knee, like I guess like an anaconda would, right? So either way, after this thing had to come from the States, after a couple of weeks, I got the Anaconda. Today is my first full day wearing the Anaconda on my knee. And I'm a new man. I feel fantastic so far. I will say this though, a little bit of a warning. Apparently, walking up to a coworker and saying, hey, I've got an anaconda under my jeans today, is call for an HR meeting later on.
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2: Rain today with a high of 17. Showers tonight, a low of 13. And rain tomorrow, a high of 16.
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0: Just before we get into news, I wanted to get to this phone call. Eddie called me a few moments ago and had this to say after our knee brace chat.
1: Yeah, I got a knee brace too because a ladder fell on me, hurt me real bad.
0: You got a knee brace too, so you and me, we got something in common now.
1: Yeah, but the ladder fell on top of me. It's a pretty heavy ladder and I couldn't walk.
0: Okay, mine was just normal everyday life. How long have you had the knee brace?
1: I had it for about a month now, but I only wore it for about a week and a half.
0: Have you tried the Anaconda?
1: Well, it's I don't know if it's the same thing you got, but I got it in a drugstore in Quebec. Mine wasn't as expensive as yours was, I don't think. I think I only paid something like $30 for it.
0: Mine was $100.
1: Oh, goodness.
0: Well, mine's kind of the Cadillac of knee braces.
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3: Good morning, I'm Richard Coffin. International Test Pilot School Canada is officially launching operations of its International Tactical Training Center in North Bay next month. Officials say July 6th marks a significant new phase for aviation and defense activity in the region with a dedicated training facility at Jack Garland Airport. They say the operations expected to initially support about 60 staff and bring instructors, students, and visiting military partners from allied nations into the community. The center will begin delivering advanced tactical aviation training. Looking ahead, the company's also planning a larger purpose-built campus at the airport as part of a proposed $35 million expansion. They say that could support up to 120 to 200 highly skilled jobs over time. 11 diverse communities in the area are receiving funding to enhance safety and security measures. MPP Vic Fideli announced $82,000 through the Anti-Hate Security and Prevention Grant. Local funding examples include $10,000 for Out Loud North Bay and $5,000 for the Muslim Society of North Bay. Both groups thank the province for the money. Out Loud Executive Director Seth Compton says in today's rapidly evolving social and political climate, creating a space where everyone feels safe, supported, and welcome is now more important than ever. A series of events is planned to mark the one-year anniversary since the devastating storm struck Samuel de Champlain Provincial Park and the Mattawa area. The June 21st downburst last year knocked down tens of thousands of trees and damaged park infrastructure, with hundreds of people, some injured, evacuated. Canadian Ecology Center founder and GM Bill Steer says Saturday's commemoration will allow many to heal and move forward. Along with a moment of reflection at the exact time the storm struck the park, there's a plaque unveiling and drum event at the Nabizing Sculpture. Mattawa artist Claremont Duval will unveil his interpretation of the storm event called Unnatural, and people will also gather at the Ecology Center to share their storm stories. With a social media post saying all good things must come to an end, North Bay's Team Winters has announced their parting ways. Two members of the U18 team are heading out of town for post-secondary school. It's been quite a run for the Granite Club rink, which was honored by the North Bay Sports Hall of Fame this spring as the 2025 Team of the Year. Throughout their 5 years on the pebbled ice, Team Winters represented North Bay and Northern Ontario at Canadian, National, and Provincial Championships and the Ontario Winter Games. And the Service with a Smile program is back at the North Bay and District Chamber of Commerce. Officials say the community-driven initiative recognizes and rewards exceptional customer service provided by Chamber member businesses, employees, owners, and volunteers throughout North Bay and the surrounding area. Now through October, the public's invited to nominate someone on the Chamber website.
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0: In sports, the Blue Jays beat the Red Sox 3-0. The win came just hours after the Jays placed scheduled starter Max Scherzer on the injured list. Jays go for the series sweep this afternoon. At the World Cup, England defeated Croatia 4-2 and Portugal tied Congo 1-1. Canada plays Qatar tonight at 6 in Vancouver.
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0: Rain today, we're looking at 10 to 15 millimeters, a high of 17. Showers tonight, a low of 13. And rain tomorrow, a high of 16. In North Bay this morning, it's 13 degrees.
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0: How are you feeling? Is today the day that we're going to give away some big money? We've gotten to 8 a few times. 8 out of 10. We need to hit 9, and really, we need to hit 10 to give away $1,000. 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So text it right now, 472-2324. 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
1: 7:42. Sandy, how are you feeling?
2: Nervous.
1: Okay. Sandy's on her way to work this morning. Where do you work?
2: I work at the university.
1: Okay. So you said to me that that feels like there's maybe some extra pressure because of that.
2: Yeah, a little bit.
1: Okay. Well, there's no pressure at all. It's just you and me. All right?
2: Okay.
1: We're going to play for $1,000 here. Now, you said if you win money, you'll be buying more plants. How much money would you like to win to buy plants? Like, what's a reasonable figure?
2: I don't know. They're very expensive this year.
1: Okay, so we got to get high up there is what you're telling me.
2: Yeah.
1: Okay, well, here's how the game works. I've got 10 questions. You've got 60 seconds to answer them. $10 for every correct answer. If you go 9 out of 10, $500. 10 out of 10, $1,000. I think that's a lot of plants, right?
2: That would be a lot of plants.
1: Okay. All right. If you don't know the answer, say pass. We'll come back to it. First answer you give me is the one I take.
2: Okay.
1: You ready to do this?
2: I am.
1: It didn't sound convincing, Sandy.
2: My hands are shaking.
1: Okay. Well, let's go. Take a big breath. Kevin O's $1,000 Minute with Sandy starts now. How many sides does a rectangle have?
2: A rectangle? God. Four.
1: What is this Sunday more commonly known as?
2: Father's Day.
1: True or false, Alexander Graham Bell also invented the photocopier?
2: False.
1: What restaurant slogan was finger licking good?
2: Kentucky Fried Chicken.
1: Name two of the five Great Lakes.
2: Lake Ontario. Pass.
1: In the movie Frozen, what is the name of the snowman?
2: I know this. Pass.
1: What's the name of the galaxy that our solar system calls home?
2: Earth?
1: What is James Bond's code name?
2: 007.
1: Who won the Stanley Cup this year?
2: Oh, my gosh. The Hurricanes.
1: In the Stephen King book, Cujo, what breed of dog was Cujo?
2: A St. Bernard.
1: Okay, we ran out of time there, but you got your last one in, and you got that one correct.
2: Okay.
1: So that's good.
2: That's a lot harder than when you're at home.
1: Okay. Well, I'm just, I'm adding them up here. And let's see, we got seven.
2: Oh, I can't believe the Great Lakes when I didn't get that.
1: Name two of the five Great Lakes. You said Ontario.
2: Lake Ontario and...
1: that other one. Maybe Superior.
2: Yeah.
1: Could have been Michigan.
2: Yeah.
1: Huron, Erie. It's hard when the timer's going, though. So you didn't get that one. In the movie Frozen, what is the name of the snowman?
2: Olaf.
1: Starts with it's Olaf, yes.
2: Olaf.
1: The name of the galaxy that our solar system calls home. It's not Earth. It's the Milky Way. Right?
2: Yeah.
1: Okay. But you're absolutely right. It's more difficult when you're on the radio and the nerves are going and everything else. And, you know, you worked 60 seconds and you got $70.
2: Well, that's great.
1: That's got to get you some tulips or something. No,
2: that'll get me two hanging baskets.
1: All right. Well, that's all right. Okay. Well, congratulations, Cindy. Hang on the phone, okay?
2: Okay. Thank you.
1: Okay. There you go. $1,000 Thursday. We're underway with it. That's gameplay number one. We do it again, though, at 8:40 this morning. So less than an hour from now. And remember, at 8:40, we go old school where you can call your way in. You don't text. You call, and we'll give you all the details this morning, 8:40. Maybe you are a $1,000 winner.
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9: Rain today, 10 to 15 millimeters. It hasn't started outside our downtown studio just yet, but it looks like it's coming. A high of 17 today. It's 13 this morning.
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1: Good morning, I'm Richard Coffin. International Test Pilot School Canada is officially launching operations of its International Tactical Training Center in North Bay next month. Officials say July 6th marks a significant new phase for aviation and defense activity in the region, with a dedicated training facility at Jack Garland Airport. They say the operation is expected to initially support about 60 staff and bring instructors, students, and visiting military partners from allied nations into the community. The center will begin delivering advanced tactical aviation training. Looking ahead, the company's also planning a larger purpose-built campus at the airport as part of a proposed $35 million expansion. They say that could support up to 120 to 200 highly skilled jobs over time. 11 diverse communities in the area are receiving funding to enhance safety and security measures. MPP Vic Fideli announced $82,000 through the Anti-Hate Security and Prevention Grant. Local funding examples include $10,000 for Out Loud North Bay and $5,000 for the Muslim Society of North Bay. Both groups thank the province for the money. Out Loud Executive Director Seth Compton says in today's rapidly evolving social and political climate, creating a space where everyone feels safe, supported, and welcome is now more important than ever. Sunday marks 1 year since a devastating storm hit Samuel de Champlain Provincial Park and the Mattawa area. The downburst knocked down tens of thousands of trees and damaged park infrastructure, with hundreds of people, some injured, evacuated. The Canadian Ecology Center is commemorating the anniversary with several events on Saturday. Founder and GM Bill Steer says it will allow many to heal and move forward, along with a moment of reflection at the exact time the storm struck the park. There's a plaque unveiling and drum event at the Nabizing Sculpture. Artist Claremont Duval from Mattawa will unveil his interpretation of the storm event called Unnatural. There's also a gathering at the Ecology Center for people to share their storm stories. The Hammers curled into the sunset for North Bay's Team Winters. The U18 team has announced their parting ways, with two members heading out of town for post-secondary school. It's been quite a run for the Granite Club rink, which was honored by the North Bay Sports Hall of Fame this spring as the 2025 Team of the Year. Throughout their 5 years on the pebbled ice, Team Winters represented North Bay and Northern Ontario at Canadian, national, and provincial championships, as well as the Ontario Winter Games. And the Service with a Smile program is back at the North Bay and District Chamber of Commerce. Officials say the community-driven initiative recognizes and rewards exceptional customer service provided by Chamber member businesses, employees, owners, and volunteers throughout North Bay and the surrounding area. Now through October, the public's invited to nominate someone on the Chamber website.
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2: In sports, the Blue Jays beat the Red Sox 3-0. The win came just hours after the Jays placed scheduled starter Max Scherzer on the injured list. Jays go for the series sweep this afternoon. At the World Cup, England defeated Croatia 4-2 and Portugal tied Congo 1-1. Canada plays Qatar tonight at 6 in Vancouver.
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2: Rain today, 10 to 15 millimeters, a high of 17. Do you have an umbrella and a rain jacket? Bring it today. Showers tonight, a low of 13. Rain tomorrow, high of 16. So just leave the umbrella in the car. It's 13 degrees this morning.
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0: That's Brett Kissel and Let Your Horses Run on Country 90.5 CFCH. It's the Kevin O Show. Good morning. Reminder, we don't play What Is This on Thursdays because it's $1,000 Thursday. And frankly, we need to give our brains a rest because at 8:40 this morning, you're going to have the chance to play to win $1,000. We haven't given away $1,000 yet. I would really like to because frankly, it's not my money. So I'm happy to give it away. And so your chance to call your way in is coming up in half an hour. Even though we don't play What Is This, I want to go back to yesterday's question, because it sparked a bit of a conversation around the Olszewski dinner table last night. Our question yesterday, 23% of women say their male partner has this annoying habit. The answer was missing the bowl when peeing. Mm-hmm. Now, my wife said to me, "You're pretty good with that. But there's a couple things that annoy me that you do." And I said, "Well, what do you mean?" And she said, "Well, you don't respond to my texts right away." That's a big thing with my wife. If my wife texts me, she expects me to text back within a few minutes. I sometimes give it a few days. She doesn't like that. So that was the first one. The other one she said was, "You don't pay attention when we're talking or something." At least I think so. I'll be honest, she kind of lost me at that point.
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0: The new album is out a week from tomorrow. Dean Brody and A Man Without a Woman. You'll find it on that album. It's Country 90.5 CFCH 819. We are 20 minutes away from the Kevin O's $1,000 Minute, the call-in edition. So that's coming up at 840. We'd love to see you win some big money. So make sure you hang around for that. Let's go to the phones right now. Hi, Country 90.5.
1: Good morning.
0: Good morning. How are you?
1: I'm great, thank you.
0: Good. What's up today?
1: I was listening to what you were saying about your wife.
0: Mm-hmm.
1: And my husband's the same way. He doesn't answer my texts. But when it's really important, for some reason, he'll answer.
0: So maybe that's on you. Are you an over-texter? Maybe you're texting when you don't need to text.
1: No, I actually only text him or call him if it's important.
0: Well, apparently he doesn't feel the same.
1: No.
0: All right.
1: You know how you said your wife was saying that you don't listen to her when she's talking?
0: Yeah, she may have said that. I think I picked up something like that, yes.
1: Well, what she's meaning by that is when she's telling you something that's important to her, you're not understanding that it's important to her. Maybe it's not important to you, but it is to her.
0: Can she stop doing that when sports is on?
1: Well, tell her. Just make a deal with her. Say, okay, I'll listen to you when this game is over.
0: As soon as there's a timeout.
1: Yeah.
0: But make it quick.
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0: Well, my wife just texted me after that last segment. Rain today, 10 to 15 millimeters, a high of 17, showers tonight, and a low of 13. It's 13 degrees this morning. One of my wife's pet peeves, which she felt the need to disclose last night, is when she texts me and I don't respond right away. So we were talking about that. She just texts me now and said part of what you left out of the conversation was that sometimes you don't text back at all. To which I wrote, okay.
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1: Good morning, I'm Richard Coffin. International Test Pilot School Canada is officially launching operations of its International Tactical Training Center in North Bay next month. Officials say July 6th marks a significant new phase for aviation and defense activity in the region, with a dedicated training facility at Jack Garland Airport. They say the operation is expected to initially support about 60 staff and bring instructors, students, and visiting military partners from allied nations into the community. The center will begin delivering advanced tactical aviation training. Looking ahead, the company's also planning a larger purpose-built campus at the airport as part of a proposed $35 million expansion. They say that could support up to 120 to 200 highly skilled jobs over time. 11 diverse communities in the area are receiving funding to enhance safety and security measures. MPP Vic Fideli announced $82,000 through the Anti-Hate Security and Prevention Grant. Local funding examples include $10,000 for Out Loud North Bay and $5,000 for the Muslim Society of North Bay. Both groups thank the province for the money. Out Loud Executive Director Seth Compton says in today's rapidly evolving social and political climate, creating a space where everyone feels safe, supported, and welcome is now more important than ever. A series of events is planned to mark the one-year anniversary since the devastating storm struck Samuel de Champlain Provincial Park and the Mattawa area. The June 21st downburst last year knocked down tens of thousands of trees and damaged park infrastructure, with hundreds of people, some injured, evacuated. Canadian Ecology Center founder and GM Bill Steer says Saturday's commemoration will allow many to heal and move forward. Along with a moment of reflection at the exact time the storm struck the park, there's a plaque unveiling and drum event at the Nabizing Sculpture. Mattawa artist Claremont Duval will unveil his interpretation of the storm event called Unnatural. And people will also gather at the Ecology Center to share their storm stories. With a social media post saying all good things must come to an end, North Bay's Team Winters has announced their parting ways. Two members of the U18 team are heading out of town for post-secondary school. It's been quite a run for the Granite Club rink, which was honored by the North Bay Sports Hall of Fame this spring as the 2025 Team of the Year. Throughout their 5 years on the pebbled ice, Team Winters represented North Bay and Northern Ontario at Canadian, National, and Provincial Championships and the Ontario Winter Games. And the Service with a Smile program is back at the North Bay and District Chamber of Commerce. Officials say the community-driven initiative recognizes and rewards exceptional customer service provided by Chamber member businesses, employees, owners, and volunteers throughout North Bay and the surrounding area. Now through October, the public's invited to nominate someone on the Chamber website.
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2: In sports, the Blue Jays beat the Red Sox 3-0. The win came just hours after the Jays placed scheduled starter Max Scherzer on the injured list. Jays go for the series sweep this afternoon. At the World Cup, England defeated Croatia 4-2 and Portugal tied Congo 1-1. Canada plays Qatar tonight at 6 in Vancouver.
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2: The rain has started outside our downtown studio. We're looking at 10 to 15 millimeters today, a high of 17. Showers tonight, a low of 13. And rain tomorrow, a high of 16. It's 13 degrees in North Bay at 8:33. Are you ready? We are minutes away from giving you a chance to play to win $1,000. Kevin O's $1,000 minute is coming up in about, 7 minutes, okay? I've blocked the phone lines off, so now's the time to get the number all set up and ready to go. 472-CFCH. That way you'll be set for when we open them in just a few minutes. Hopefully win some money. It's Brad Paisley on Country 90.5.

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1: Just like Jason Aldean just sang, don't let me down. Let's go. Let's give away some big money here. It's 8:40 and it's time to play Kevin O's $1,000 Minute, old school, call your way in edition. Here's how it works. 10 questions, 60 seconds. Everyone that you bang off correctly, you get 10 bucks. If you get 9 out of 10, $500. 10 out of 10, 1,000 smackaroos. Pretty straightforward, right? Couple of quick rules. You must be 18 years of age or older. You must live within the listening area of Country 90.5. And you must not have played the $1,000 minute in the last 30 days. Either the 740 or the 840. 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Start calling right now. 705-472-CFCH. 705-472-2324. If you're caller 5, you get to play Kevin O's $1,000 Minute. Coming up.
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9: Good morning. Windy, wet, and cool on the waters today. If you're planning to get out onto our local lakes, Lake Nipissing, Trout Lake, winds east to southeast, 10 to 15 knots, becoming variable 10 this afternoon, west 10 knots this evening, increasing west 15 knots late overnight, and west 15 knots Friday. Waves 1/2 to 1 meter, subsiding to 1/2 meter or less this afternoon, building 1/2 to 1 meter Friday. Water temperature around 17 degrees. Some scattered showers and risk of thunderstorms this afternoon and evening. Same thing Friday afternoon and evening. Looks like it's clearing up for the weekend, though. Today, we take the beautiful Beneteau from Bayport. We're making our way from the Port of Orillia through the Severn River out into Georgian Bay. Have a great and safe morning, everyone. Remember, water on the water. Beer up.
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1: 844, Chantel was lucky caller 5. You've never gotten through on the phone before.
10: Never once. All these years.
1: Busy, busy, busy, busy, busy, and here you are ready to play for $1,000.
10: Yes, sir.
1: Okay, now I asked you, should you win $1,000, what are you going to do with the money?
10: Well, I'm going to treat my family, maybe some shopping, maybe a nice meal out, something like that.
1: Okay, all right, well, that would be nice. Well, let's find out here. I'm going to give you 10 questions, and you're going to have 60 seconds to answer them. $10 for every correct answer. 9 out of 10, I'll bump you up to $500. 10 out of 10 gets you...
10: Gets me a grand.
1: A grand, $1,000. Okay. Say pass if you don't know the answer. We'll come back to it if we have time. First answer you give me is the one I take.
10: Okay.
1: You ready to do this? After all this lead up, all these busy signals, now is your moment. Okay?
10: Yes, sir. Let's do it.
1: No
10: Let's
1: pressure.
10: All right.
1: Kevin O's $1,000 Minute with Chantel out in Astorville starts now. What's the main gas we breathe to stay alive?
10: Oxygen.
1: Who is the Prime Minister of Canada?
10: Mark Carney.
1: How many days are in June?
10: 3.
1: What is the capital of France?
10: Paris.
1: True or false, snakes can lay eggs?
10: True.
1: What sport is played in the FIFA World Cup?
10: Soccer.
1: 32 degrees Fahrenheit is how many degrees Celsius?
10: 5.
1: What kind of trucks are going to be performing at Memorial Gardens on Sunday?
10: Monster trucks.
1: What musical instrument does the cartoon character Lisa Simpson play?
10: Oh, wow. Harmonica?
1: What is the largest planet in our solar system?
10: Oh, man. Saturn. No.
1: Okay.
10: Crap.
1: I wouldn't say that.
10: Sorry. I didn't say what I wanted to say.
1: No. But what I mean is, I don't think you should get down on yourself. Okay, so we didn't win the 500 or the 1,000, right? Yeah. We know that. But you came very close. You got 7 out of 10. Okay? There's one that I think is going to maybe hurt a little more than the others that you missed. So, largest planet in our solar system, I probably would have had to take Saturn, but the answer was Jupiter.
10: All right.
1: Musical instrument that Lisa Simpson plays from The Simpsons, the saxophone. Yes. Plays the saxophone.
10: Yes, she does.
1: This is the one that might hurt a little bit. 32 degrees Fahrenheit is how many degrees Celsius?
10: I don't know.
1: 0.
10: Oh, oops.
1: Yeah, we'll just keep it there. Yeah.
10: All right.
1: But still, you got $70, so I think you can still treat in some way, right? Maybe you go out for ice cream or something.
10: Yeah, maybe not the whole family, just the three of us. How's that?
1: Somebody doesn't make the cut. Okay. All right, hang on the phone, Chantel, and we'll get some more details from you. Okay. Well, that'll be an interesting conversation around the dinner table tonight, won't it? Yeah, we're going for ice cream. But not you.
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2: Rain today, 10 to 15 millimeters, a high of 17. Showers tonight, a low of 13. And tomorrow, guess what? More rain and a high of 16. I mean, it's good for the grass. It's 13 degrees this morning.
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1: Good morning, I'm Richard Coffin. International Test Pilot School Canada is officially launching operations of its International Tactical Training Center in North Bay next month. Officials say July 6th marks a significant new phase for aviation and defense activity in the region, with a dedicated training facility at Jack Garland Airport. They say the operations expected to initially support about 60 staff and bring instructors, students, and visiting military partners from allied nations into the community. The center will begin delivering advanced tactical aviation training. Looking ahead, the company's also planning a larger purpose-built campus at the airport as part of a proposed $35 million expansion. They say that could support up to 120 to 200 highly skilled jobs over time. 11 diverse communities in the area are receiving funding to enhance safety and security measures. MPP Vic Fideli announced $82,000 through the Anti-Hate Security and Prevention Grant. Local funding examples include $10,000 for Out Loud North Bay and $5,000 for the Muslim Society of North Bay. Both groups thank the province for the money. Out Loud Executive Director Seth Compton says in today's rapidly evolving social and political climate, creating a space where everyone feels safe, supported, and welcome is now more important than ever. Sunday marks 1 year since a devastating storm hit Samuel de Champlain Provincial Park and the Mattawa area. The downburst knocked down tens of thousands of trees and damaged park infrastructure, with hundreds of people, some injured, evacuated. The Canadian Ecology Center is commemorating the anniversary with several events on Saturday. Founder and GM Bill Steer says it will allow many to heal and move forward, along with a moment of reflection at the exact time the storm struck the park. There's a plaque unveiling and drum event at the Nabeezing Sculpture. Artist Claremont Duval from Ottawa will unveil his interpretation of the storm event called Unnatural. There's also a gathering at the Ecology Center for people to share their storm stories. The Hammers curled into the sunset for North Bay's Team Winters. The U18 team has announced their parting ways, with two members heading out of town for post-secondary school. It's been quite a run for the Granite Club rink, which was honored by the North Bay Sports Hall of Fame this spring as the 2025 Team of the Year. Throughout their 5 years on the pebbled ice, Team Winters represented North Bay and Northern Ontario at Canadian, national, and provincial championships, as well as the Ontario Winter Games. And the Service with a Smile program is back at the North Bay and District Chamber of Commerce. Officials say the community-driven initiative recognizes and rewards exceptional customer service provided by chamber member businesses, employees, owners, and volunteers throughout North Bay and the surrounding area. Now through October, the public's invited to nominate someone on the chamber website.
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3: In sports, the Blue Jays beat the Red Sox 3-0. The win came just hours after the Jays placed scheduled starter Max Scherzer on the injured list. Jays go for the series sweep this afternoon. At the World Cup, England defeated Croatia 4-2 and Portugal tied Congo 1-1. Canada plays Qatar tonight at 6 in Vancouver.
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3: Rain today, 10 to 15 millimeters, a high of 17. Showers tonight, a low of 13, and then rain tomorrow, and a high of 16. In North Bay, it's 14 degrees.
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13: Rain today with a high of 17. Showers tonight, a low of 13. And rain tomorrow, a high of 16.
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0: it's Kevin O, and we are here at Woodland School hanging out with the JKSK class and telling them all about radio today. And they're asking questions about how we get on the radio and what time I wake up in the morning and how we put music on the radio and so much more. And guys, who's your favorite radio announcer? Oh, and they weren't prompted at all on that. Yes, it's Kevin O. We are live at Woodlands.
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0: Rain today with a high of 17, showers tonight, a low of 13, and rain tomorrow, a high of 16.
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evening and welcome. This is Kate. It's so lovely having you back with me on this Thursday. Kind of a wet one though out there. That rain is coming down. So make sure if you're heading out this morning, you grab your umbrella or a raincoat or something. So remember, it's Thursday. So today is planning day. We need to set up our weekend today. I know that I've just set up the coffee brewer. It's a delightful medium roast and it's almost finished. Your favorite spot by the window is free. So without further ado, I think it's time that we should get started with Coffee with Kate on Country 90.5 CKUW.

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4: Overcast skies today with rain expected throughout most of the day and a high of 17. That rain will continue into the early evening and overnight with a low tonight of 13. And for tomorrow, Friday is 90% chance of rain with a high of 16.
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Good morning. This is Kaden with you on this wet but kind of delightful Thursday morning. At least it's not snow. Oh, shadflies are out. They are now out. And when you go outside because of the rain, you can actually smell that fishy, stinky kind of thing that's outside. So I just kind of plug my nose and run. The Capitol Center has an entertaining evening in store for you next week, next Thursday, June 25th, when they present Whiskey and Ivory. It's actually a really cool tribute to, like, get this, the Zac Brown Band and Billy Joel. So that's really two classic sounds and one fantastic night. Showtime is 8 p.m. Tickets are available now at thecapitalcenter.org.

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0: just like smoke, poof, gone. That is Zach McPhee with Smoke on Country 90.5 CSCH. Good morning. You're listening to Coffee with Kate. Okay, it's observation time again. My squirrels kind of got excited the other day. I was driving down Trout Lake Road, and I've passed this SUV a number of times. I'm not sure if they live out that way, but it's got this silhouette of a tree line on it. It's all black, but it's cool. I've seen this vehicle around town a number of times, and every time I see it, my mind starts to go just a little bit further, thinking, if that was my car, what would I do to like further, you know, enhance that forest, that silhouette? And I was thinking to myself, Kate, little, picture this, little Yetis peeking out from behind the trees. I think that would be hilarious. These little Yetis peeking out from behind the trees. Although in my world, it probably wouldn't look like Yetis. It would probably look like somebody was standing by the side of the road going pee.
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0: We can describe today in one word. Yuck. Overcast. It's raining out there, so please remember to take your umbrella with you, your bumper chute, your brolly, whatever you'd like to call it. Today's high should be reaching around 17 if we can get there. Rain will continue into the early evening and overnight with a low of 13 tonight. Now for tomorrow, Friday's looking like about a 90% chance of rain with a high of 16. At 10:55. It's 14 degrees.
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That's Tennille Towns on Country 90.5 CFCH. Good morning. You're listening to Coffee with Kate on a wet Thursday. Yes. But all you need is your jacket or an umbrella, and you're going to be good to go. No worries about that. However, we do have the Marine Report today, so if you are planning on heading out onto any of our area lakes from now right through the weekend, you might want to tune in a few times that we have it playing today. Jeff Sinclair will give you the latest in lake conditions and valuable information and a whole lot more. 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If you need it covered, they can cover it. We've run the Marine Report already today at 8:40. I will have it at 12:40, and Drew will have it at 5:40 today. So that's the Marine Report on Country 90.5. Here's To Be Loved By You. 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
7: Well, it's still raining out there. It's misting, so it's not pouring. So misting just means that the agony gets prolonged. If it's pouring, you just get wet right away. However, it's overcast. It is raining out there, and we can expect that rain for most of the day today, a high of 17. That rain will continue right into the evening and overnight with a low of 13 tonight. And for Friday, tomorrow, 90% chance of rain again with a high of 16. At 11:21, it's 14 degrees outside.
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0: And that's Sully Burroughs from good old Perry's Sound. And put it on me on Country 90.5 CFCH. Good morning. You're listening to Coffee with Kate on what is turning out to be just probably one big wet Thursday. So take your umbrella, take your coat with you. That way you can stay dry or try to. I get a kick out of the internet or the interweb or whatever you want to call it. You know how we have all these short forms for things that we use when we're messaging people now, like LOL, laugh out loud. I mean, we've kind of compartmentalized everything down into sometimes 3-4 letters. A short form, like the other one, a WTF. I know, which we all know stands for, whoa there, Francis. But we need some for seniors. I think we need our own lingo when we're dealing with each other, right? So that we can really throw our kids off. Like ATD at the doctors and BTW, which they think is by the way, but we're fooling them. It's actually bring the wheelchair. The best one though, we're saving this one for last, is a WTHMT. Where the heck's my teeth?
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Brett Kissel, Cowboys and Dreamers on Country 90.5 CFCH. Good morning. We're almost at the afternoon. We're almost at like the halfway point of whatever kind of a day we're having. Nice to have you with me today. I know it's raining, but we're good. We're doing this together. How's your coffee? Mine, I've switched from hot. Now I've got this iced coffee concoction-y thing, mocha latte, too much caffeine in my jar here. Trish, one of our listeners, I love our listeners. We have like the best listeners ever. So after my last little chat session there when I was talking about, you know, short forms and all that, Trish weighs in. Trish goes, okay, you can also BYOD, which is bring your own dentures. I love how our listeners think. I got to talk to you about Trish, though. Trish was in the other day. I finally met Trish, which is very nice. She's a lovely lady and funny. I like people that are funny. And she came to pick up tickets that she'd had won on the station here. And it's funny how our listeners, how you folks, you're like family. You, based on, I guess, what we talk about, you kind of get a feel for what we're all about. She kind of definitely has me pegged because when she came to pick up her prize, she actually brought me an envelope with a bit of change in it and said, here, Kate, here's your bail money. I love you, Trish. Everybody, you guys are so awesome. This is Brett Young. In case you didn't know, on Country 90.5 CFCH.

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13: Well, overcast, rain for most of the day today, and a high hopefully of 17. That rain's going to continue like right into the early evening and overnight. A low tonight of about 13 degrees. And for tomorrow, we still have about a 90% chance of rain tomorrow and a high of 16. Heading up to news time at 11:54, it's 14 degrees.
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1: Hello and good afternoon. I'm Brad Obey. Nipissing University says an accomplished scholar, researcher, and recipient of numerous prestigious awards and competitive grants is joining its ranks. Dr. Aziz Duai is being appointed provost and vice president academic. His five-year term begins on September 1st. He arrives from the University of Regina, where he has served as the Dean of Graduate Studies and Research for the past 5 years. Dr. Duai says he's excited to join Nipissing, adding he looks forward to collaborating with faculty, staff, students, alumni, and the community to advance strategic priorities and enhance student success. Le Compagnon is gearing up for the Saint-Jean Festival. Assistant Director of Programming Anne Brulé says everyone's invited to the Kiwanis Bandshell at the waterfront Saturday afternoon as Francophones locally and across the country celebrate their language and traditions.
2: We now have some large tents, so we will be set up, rain or shine. And we've got music, we've got dancing, we've got inflatables, we've got vendors, we've got activities of all sorts. And I can't wait to see you all there.
1: Several local performers will be taking to the stage throughout Saturday's event, but Brulé says there's also a concert tonight at Leisure Farms in Sturgeon Falls and at 406 First Avenue West in North Bay tomorrow night. Both events take place from 8 to 9. They're also free with donations being accepted. Local youth entrepreneurs will be showcasing their businesses, making connections, and offering their wares and services to the community this weekend. The Business Center's annual Youth Business Showcase takes place from 9:30 to 1:30 on Saturday at the North Bay Farmers Market. Officials say the event highlights the creativity and hard work of youth entrepreneurs participating in the Summer Company Program. Some of the product-based businesses include sourdough baking, themed snack boxes, 3D-printed indigenous jewelry, and more. Services include lawn care, mobile car detailing, as well as photography and videography services. The curtain rises on North Bay's newest musical theater cooperative this weekend. After a year of planning and months of rehearsal, Constellation Theater Company presents You're a Good Man, Charlie Brown at Odyssey. Performances this weekend run tomorrow night and Saturday night with a Sunday matinee. Shows next week take place Thursday through Saturday. Tickets are available at the door or online. Officials say the theater company started last year to address a gap in opportunities for adult musical theater performers. And the municipality of West Nipissing says the Leduc Road Bridge has reopened. However, the 5-ton weight limit remains in place pending further inspections and engineering assessments. Officials say the bridge was closed as a precaution during the spring flood due to high water levels, as well as a significant amount of log debris lodged beneath the bridge, which may have caused damage to the aging structure.
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1: In sports, the Powassan Voodoos continue to bring in players from the Great North U18 champion North Bay AAA Trappers. Captain Scott Siegel is signed with the NOJHL club he grew up watching.
3: I think I'm a very defensive forward, but I can also create offensive chances for my teammates and myself.
1: Siegel scored 26 goals and 34 assists in 35 games last year. He's the third Trappers player the Voodoos have signed this offseason. On the diamond, the Blue Jays will be looking to sweep their three-game series with the Boston Red Sox this afternoon. And Canada will be looking for its first ever win at the FIFA World Cup tonight. Our national team takes on Qatar and Vancouver at 6. Canada opened the tournament with a 1-1 tie against Bosnia and Herzegovina.
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5: Overcast skies today with rain expected throughout most of the day and a high of 17. Rain will continue into the early evening and overnight with a low of 13. Now for tomorrow, Friday, 90% chance of rain tomorrow and a high of 16. At 12:06, it's 14 degrees.
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love that. Itty bitty, little bitty. That's Alan Jackson on Country 90.5 CFCH. We crossed the line into lunch hour. And you're listening to Coffee with Kate. I hope you're having a great day so far. Here's some interesting facts. So it's tidbit time again. Did you ever think about the fact that when you sneeze, your eyes close? And it's true, actually. When I read this, I started to think about it, and I don't recall ever seeing what's in front of me when I sneeze. The reason, apparently, is to protect your eyes from germs. This one's interesting, though. Your pupils dilate when you're scared. Yeah, I guess that's what they call I was all wide-eyed. So your pupils dilate when you're scared, and apparently it's to let in more light to detect the danger faster. Okay, I move at the speed of sloth, all right? And I really want to see what's coming at me at warp speed? No. Here's CRZY. This is Dallas Smith on Country 90.5 CFCH.

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11: Overcast skies today, rain on and off throughout the day. A high of 17 is expected, and that rain will continue into the early evening and then throughout, well, overnight, and with a low of 13 for Friday. A 90% chance of rain tomorrow, and then a high of 16. At 12:23, it's 14 degrees.
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And that's from our Made and Played library. That's County Line 5 by Bradley Hale on Country 90.5 CFCH. It's time now for the kindness quote of the day. Now, today I've chosen maybe another, I guess it falls under like a motivational type quote or a positive one. 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And remember, however you decide you're going to go through life, just do it with kindness. 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
10: Good afternoon. A wet, windy, and cool day on the waters as we move the beautiful Beneteau from Bayport. We're just at the Swift Rapids Lock. We'll make our way down out into Georgian Bay today. If you're getting on the waters locally, we're looking at Lake Nipissing, Trout Lake. We do have a strong wind warning as winds out of the east to southeast 15 knots will become variable this afternoon. West 10 knots this evening, increasing west 15 knots late overnight, and northwest 20 knots tomorrow. Waves 1/2 to 1 meter, water temperature around 17 degrees. Scattered showers and risk of thunderstorms this afternoon and evening, and again Friday afternoon and evening. A shout out to the gals at Sandy Island. 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

And that's Bourbon with Morgan Griffith on Country 90.5 CFCH. Any act of kindness always deserves maybe a little gratitude or a little thank you. I know people that go out of their way to do kind things often don't expect any kind of thank you in return sometimes. But it's nice to give them a little smile back and a little thank you for going out of their way to do stuff. 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There are people like that, that you know, no matter where you go, they just make everybody feel happy. 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
1: Kevin Owe with the Country 90.5 Wolves Den Kindness Cruiser, the Wolves Den home to Tim Hortons. 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And we went over to St. Hubert School, just a week and a couple of days left in the school year, but we wanted to make sure we got there to reward Mrs. Pigeot, who is retiring after 30 years in education next week. So we were excited, and what was really cool is she was on duty at the time, so we got to present a nice bouquet of flowers from Jackman's to her in front of a whole bunch of students, and they all applauded, and it was a really nice moment. So it was great to visit her today. Now, if you'd like to nominate someone for a visit from the Country 90.5 Wolves Den Kindness Cruiser, go to mynorthbaynow.com. They could be someone who works in a school, and we can try and squeeze them in before the end of next week. Or maybe just someone else out in our community that is deserving. And then watch for our Chevrolet Trailblazer from True North Chevrolet Cadillac in your neighborhood. 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
3: Overcast skies and rain today and a high of 17, and that rain is going to last right through into overnight with a low of 13. For Friday, a 90% chance of rain tomorrow with a high of 16.
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to Neil Ards with Don't Ruin Flowers for Me on Country 90.5 CFCH. Good afternoon. Well, we've made our way through lunch hour, so this is good. I know I haven't yet. I'm getting just a little bit peckish, and I'm telling my tummy just to tone it down just a little bit. Today is, of course, Thursday, June 18th. Here are some things that some folks might be observing today. Today is National Wanna Get Away Day. Oh, every day is National Wanna Get Away Day, I think. Don't you? Wouldn't like this little cabin way back in the bush be so nice someday? Just peace and quiet, the birds. I want to live like Snow White. I don't want the seven dwarfs, though. All right, you can have them. Today's also National Splurge Day. Treat yourself. Why not? And then it's also National Go Fishing Day. So I see a trend here. I want to get away, so I'm going to splurge and I'm going to go fishing. But I need somebody to bait my hook. Worms. Ooh, icky.

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9: Overcast for most of today. I don't think it's raining out there right at the moment, but we will have some more rain later on throughout the day. A high of 17 is expected for today. Haven't reached it yet. A rain will continue now into the early evening and overnight with a low tonight of 13. For tomorrow, there is a 90% chance of rain and a high of 16. At 119, it's 15 degrees.
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Brooks and Dunn, with a little help from Reba McEntire and Cowgirls Don't Cry on Country 90.5 CFCH. Good afternoon. This is Kate. Coffee with Kate in the afternoon. Canada's biggest monster truck tour is coming to North Bay. I've never seen one, but these things look phenomenal. Monster Spectacular is coming to Bort Longyear Memorial Gardens this Sunday, Father's Day. So, hey, instead of getting dad a tie, get him a couple seats to go see this. There's going to be four monster trucks featuring the 2025 Tour Champion Overkill Evolution. You can catch some nail-biting freestyle BMX, motocross backflips, along with lawnmower races. That I could do. I would love to, like, do a lawnmower race. The doors and pit party start at 1:30 and the show kicks off at 3 p.m. So if you are interested in tickets, get in touch with the Bort Longyear Gardens box office. So that's Monster Truck Spectacular. Here's Tyler Joe Miller. This song's been on our Across Canada countdown. 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

That's Josh Ross with Leave Me Too on Country 90.5 CFCH. Well, you've been listening to Coffee with Kate on this Thursday. Thank you so much. I always appreciate when we have some time together. I appreciate the fact that you take part of your day and spend it with me. So that's awesome. It's amazing. We've reached the end of the ride. The Ferris wheel has come to a complete stop. Drew's in next, and he's going to keep you company for your drive home. So I hope you join Drew, and I hope you have a fantastic rest of your day. Please take care of yourself, and remember to always be kind.

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7: Overcast skies today with rain expected throughout most of the day and a high of 17. That rain will continue into the early evening and overnight with a low tonight of 13. And for tomorrow, Friday is 90% chance of rain with a high of 16.
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An easy way to tell if I like someone or not is if I'm willing to do math on your behalf. Travis Tritt, here's a quarter called Someone Who Cares on 90.5. You're driving home with Drew at 2:10, and I'm wondering if you've ever been that kind soul who's driven someone long distance. Because I've had a friend of mine who's out of the kindness of their heart will be driving this couple to Toronto so they can visit family. This couple has offered to pay the man for his troubles, but they want to pay now. They don't want to think about it later and finance things. Anyway, they just want to get the payment stuff out of the way. So your friend reached out asking, do you think $100 is fair? You know what I did for this man? I heard that the going rate for travel right now is roughly 0.725 cents per kilometer. Something my dad used to tell me. It's roughly 291 kilometers from here to Toronto. Multiply 0.725 by 291, you get 210. You add a little extra for food and labor, so you charge between 230, 250 for the trip. Does my math check out? Because I'm not going to lie, that was my worst subject. 472, 23, 24. This also took far more Googling than I would like to admit, so I would appreciate a second opinion. How much would you charge? 472, 23, 24. If you yourself are going somewhere. This is Tim Hicks on 90.5 CFCH.

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0: Breland and Hardy. They joined Dierks Bentley. Beer's on me here on 90.5 CFCH. You're driving home with Drew, and we've had a few people question my pricing, which, again, fair. Math, terrible at it. You're driving home with Drew, and in case you've just joined us, my friend has offered to drive a couple to Toronto. And after doing some math, I said a $250 price tag, more than fair for that three-hour drive. However, there were questions. Both of these questions came from Hal and Trent, who are saying, is this a one-way trip? So a bit more context, my friend will be dropping this couple off in Toronto and then driving back. They will be heading back here with family, and then they're going to plan that whole out after the couple's vehicle gets fixed. So with that context in mind, a few people are saying that that's not a fair price. Because, yeah, for the math that I did, that makes sense for the drive there. But he's got to drive back. So should he double the price? Should he bring it up to close to $500 for a trip to bring the couple there? I don't think so. But again, remember, this guy was willing to charge $100. Like, that was his first rent. I brought him up to $250. So do we just cap it there, or do we, where's the nice balance here? If you've got an opinion, if you got a suggestion, if you got a price that I can send him, it's 472-2324. I'll tell you this right now, I'm glad I'm not the one paying.
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0: We're looking at a cloudy sky tonight. Small chance of showers. Temperature falls to 13. Now, tomorrow we get 5 to 10 millimeters of rain with a high of 16. And over the weekend, it's sun and cloud Saturday with a high of 19. But then possible showers throughout the day Sunday with a high of 20. 222, it is 16 degrees.
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That was Max McNown on 90.5 CFCH. Now, here's the thing. A lot of people, when they think of making it in country music, think they have to be born near Nashville, Tennessee. But Max was born in Oregon. Specifically, he was born in West Lynn, Oregon, which has a population of 27,000. We have more people here in North Bay, and Max is a rising star in Nashville, which means it's entirely possible for you to also make it a career in country music. In fact, we're making it a little bit easier for you. 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

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Speaking of, Austin Ryder from Manitoba is featured in our Made and Played in Canada playlist. I'm going to play a song from him right now. 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

0: That was Cameron Whitcomb asking if his life makes him a quitter, if his choices make him a quitter. And I don't think so. I think it makes him a better man. And that's just my opinion. You're driving home with Drew at 2:44, and I want to talk about another good man. A friend of mine who, out of the kindness of his heart, is driving this couple to Toronto. Now, the couple want to compensate him. They want to pay him for his, you know, three-hour drive from North Bay to Toronto. And he said, I was going to offer $100. Do you think that's fair? And I did a little math and said, I think you should charge about like $230 or $250, in my opinion. And after sharing this on air, because I wanted to hear your opinion on that total as well, I got a message from Ron. And Ron is a former transportation specialist, and he owned a taxi company. So he knows this better than most. All right? So how do we charge this man? Well, according to Ron, the expert in this case, I would recommend to your friend $100 per hour. So that would be more than a fair rate to pay him for his time coming down and coming back empty. You can't necessarily charge. It's unethical. So if he's received $300 for his drive, that would cover gas and travel time equally. So we've got the expert's opinion. Thank you very much, Ron. I will certainly pass that along.
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2: Cloudy tonight, 40% chance of showers as the temperature falls to 13. Now, tomorrow, it's about 5 to 10 millimeters of rain with a high of 16. Over the weekend, sun and clouds Saturday, high 19. And a few showers possible on Sunday with a high of 20. 251, 16 degrees.
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0: I'm conscious of the environment, but sometimes you just have to let a tree die. That was Haley Benedict, Wanted You To, on 90.5. My name is Drew. It's 3:08 on this rainy afternoon. I don't even know if I'd call this rain. It's like mist. It's misting outside. I'm wondering, though, if you've heard of this mighty oak tree in Sherwood Forest in Nottingham, United Kingdom. It's fine if you hadn't. It didn't sprout any leaves this spring, so the experts say that it's dying. You're probably asking yourself, there's a tree dying. Why do we care? Well, story goes, this particular tree sheltered Robin Hood. You know, the guy stole from the rich, gave to the poor. Well, he supposedly hid in that very tree to escape the Sheriff of Nottingham. And this tree has been kept alive ever since. Apparently in 1904, they used metal chains to support its branches. Yeah, putting metal on a tree, that's okay. In the 60s, they hollowed out parts of the tree and filled it with concrete so that it would stay standing. And then they put fiberglass over the limbs so that the branches wouldn't fall off. Then they added this paint that could prevent a fire from taking the tree away. Basically, there's a lot of work that's been put into this particular tree for this piece of history. But there's one thing that I can't quite get over. Robin Hood never existed. Like, it was a story. Don't get me wrong. There were bandits. There were outlaws. Sure. But the story of Robin Hood, Maid Marian, the Sheriff of Nottingham, whatever his friend is. What was Robin Hood's friend name? Doesn't matter. It didn't happen. It's a book. It's a story. Which is why, in my humble opinion, we should let this rotting, metal-clad, concrete-filled tree die.
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0: Shay are fixated on tequila. I feel like opening a bottle of champagne. So this is the Drive It Home with Drew show on CFCH. And on the final hour of the show, between 5 and 6 o'clock, Tenille Townes is going to be here. Not physically, because, you know, very busy woman. Don't know if you know this. She recently left Nashville. She's become totally independent. She's making her own choices in her career. And one of those choices is by hanging out with radio stations. So we are going to be chatting with her about her new song, about this transition, about what it means for her to be an artist, where her stories come from. I've got so many questions. I am so very excited to meet this woman. And I hope you are too, because all of this is going to be broadcast to you between the hours of 5 and 6. It's a special edition of the Driving Home with Drew show coming up.
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1: 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Weather.
0: Possible rain tonight as the temperature falls to about 13 degrees. Now, tomorrow, 5 to 10 millimeters of rain. It's going to climb slightly to a high of 15. Over the weekend, sun and clouds Saturday, high 19. And then possible showers Sunday with a high of 20. At 3:23, 15 degrees.
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1: Backwoods on 90.5 FM. Maybe it's a street in the backwoods. We don't know. So this is the Driving Home with Drew show. It's 3:33. And did you hear what's going on in Kingston? There's this neighborhood road just off of Princess Street with, it's the best word for it, an outdated name. So for a bit of context, there, Princess Street is like our bypass. It's a road that pretty much covers the entirety of the community. It is the main road. Princess Street in Kingston is our bypass. And if you turned left on Princess Street onto McMahon Avenue and keep going straight, that's when you hit Indian Road. That's what's changing because the term, let's just say, has an insensitive history in Canada. That's putting it lightly. It's now going to be referred to as Aki Road, A-K-I, which is the Ojibwe name for land and earth. Now, this change has led folks in Sarnia and Toronto to call their municipalities to do the same because they also have some pretty insensitive street names, which had me curious. Are there any street names in our community that you think need an update for one reason or another? 472-2324. I've spent the last little bit looking through the map of North Bay and nothing's stood out to me, but also this is not really my place because if you'd seen pictures of me, you know, you'd understand. You'd understand why.
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0: That was Nate Holler's Thought About You on 90.5 CFCH. I'm just coming in very quickly with a traffic update. This comes courtesy of Gary, specifically actually Gary's wife, who said that there is currently a transport truck on Pinewood Park Drive in the turning lane that is not moving. It is busted. It is blocking traffic. So if you usually take Pinewood Park to get to where you need to go, try and find a detour. Otherwise, you might be there for a while if you do need to turn on Pinewood Park Drive. Again, that's a transport stuck there. If you're in that area or you see anything else on your travels, 472-2324. Thank you, Gary. Thank you, Gary's wife. And thanks, everybody, for keeping us informed.
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0: on me.
1: And you know what? This is also worth a shot. If you know which turning lane the transport is stuck on, well, I'd appreciate it. Jade Eagleson on 90.5 CFCH. In case you haven't heard, we got a report earlier that a transport truck got stuck at the Pinewood Park Drive intersection in the turning lane. We're not sure which of the turning lanes it is, so if you're in that area and you do know, if you could pass that information along, I would appreciate it. 472-2324. Technically I think this could be called philanthropy, but I don't know if it's the first thing people picture when they hear the word philanthropy. A friend of mine got into some cash. He didn't become a millionaire, but basically he came into some money and was able to pay off his debts with still a little bit more left over. Don't worry, I'm also very jealous of this man. So after he paid off all his bills, he still had money. He decided to do something nice with it. This man likes to go to the movies by himself. So what he does is he goes there and he purchases 3 tickets. To a movie that he wants to see. He then hands 2 of them off to somebody else who wants to see that same movie. He finds the simple joy in giving people a free admission, essentially. They still have to pay for concessions, but still, it's that little act of kindness. And I love that. And it does make me wonder what would happen if this man ever became a millionaire.
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0: That was Brad Paisley's Ticks, and we've got the answer courtesy of actually a lot of people. 90.5 CFCH. This is the Driving Home with Drew show. And while you're driving home, try to avoid the intersection of Pinewood Park Drive and Lakeshore Drive because there is a transport that's currently getting towed, and it is in the right turning lane on Pinewood Park going towards Highway 11. Thank you, too. I've got a list. Sorry. Crystal, Steve, Dale, Donna, Rajiv, and many others that don't have a name in our contacts. Hopefully, I can get that rectified soon. But thank you to everybody who let us know that there is a transport stuck on the intersection in the right turning lane, Pinewood Park, headed to Highway 11. If there's anything else on your travels that more people should know about, 472-2324.
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0: This chair's a lot squeakier than I remember. Light rain tonight with a low of 13. Tomorrow we have plenty of rain, 5 to 10 millimeters of it, high 15. And over the weekend, it's sun and cloud Saturday, high 19, and possible showers Sunday with a high of 20. 356, it's 15 degrees.
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1: Hello and good afternoon. I'm Brad Obey. Nipissing University says an accomplished scholar, researcher, and recipient of numerous prestigious awards and competitive grants is joining its ranks. Dr. Aziz Duai is being appointed provost and vice president academic. His five-year term begins on September 1st. He arrives from the University of Regina, where he has served as the Dean of Graduate Studies and Research for the past 5 years. Dr. Duai says he's excited to join Nipissing, adding he looks forward to collaborating with faculty, staff, students, alumni, and the community to advance strategic priorities and enhance student success. Le Compagnon is gearing up for the Saint-Jean Festival. Assistant Director of Programming Anne Brule says everyone's invited to the Kiwanis Bandshell at the waterfront Saturday afternoon as Francophones locally and across the country celebrate their language and traditions.
2: We now have some large tents, so we will be set up rain or shine. And we've got music, we've got dancing, we've got inflatables, we've got vendors, we've got activities of all sorts. And I can't wait to see you all there.
1: Several local performers will be taking to the stage throughout Saturday's event, but Brule says there's also a concert tonight at Leisure Farms in Sturgeon Falls and at 406 First Avenue West in North Bay tomorrow night. Both events take place from 8 to 9. They're also free with donations being accepted. Local youth entrepreneurs will be showcasing their businesses, making connections, and offering their wares and services to the community this weekend. The Business Center's annual Youth Business Showcase takes place from 9:30 to 1:30 on Saturday at the North Bay Farmers Market. Officials say the event highlights the creativity and hard work of youth entrepreneurs participating in the Summer Company program. Some of the product-based businesses include sourdough baking, themed snack boxes, 3D printed indigenous jewelry, and more. Services include lawn care, mobile car detailing, as well as photography and videography services. The curtain rises on North Bay's newest musical theater cooperative this weekend. After a year of planning and months of rehearsal, Constellation Theater Company presents You're a Good Man, Charlie Brown at Odyssey. Performances this weekend run tomorrow night and Saturday night with a Sunday matinee. Shows next week take place Thursday through Saturday. Tickets are available at the door or online. Officials say the theater company started last year to address a gap in opportunities for adult musical theater performers. And the municipality of West Nipissing says the Leduc Road Bridge has reopened. However, the 5-ton weight limit remains in place pending further inspections and engineering assessments. Officials say the bridge was closed as a precaution during the spring flood due to high water levels, as well as a significant amount of log debris lodged beneath the bridge, which may have caused damage to the aging structure.
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3: 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Canada will be looking for its first ever win at the FIFA World Cup. They take on Qatar in Vancouver at 6 p.m. And on the diamond, the Toronto Blue Jays swept their three-game set with the Red Sox after a 4-3 win this afternoon over Boston.
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3: Light rain tonight with a low of 13. Plenty more rain tomorrow with a high of 15. And over the weekend, it's sun and clouds Saturday, high of 19. And possible showers on Sunday, high of 20. 404, we're at 15 degrees.
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1: Conway Twitty was one of the first people to realize controversy sells. And in country music, nothing's more controversial than two consenting adults having some fun. Not even murder. The year was 1999. The Chicks were in a meeting with their label to discuss what the next single should be from their fifth studio album, Fly. Ready to Run and Cowboy Take Me Away were already huge hits. So what's next? Natalie Maines, Marty McGuire, and Emily Strayer offered the eighth track on the album called Sin Wagon. That choice scared the executives because of, well, this.
2: Doing it on mattress dancing. That's right, I said mattress dancing.
1: Mattress dancing? That's way too provocative. No way we could get away with that. So the trio offered up the fifth song on the album, and the executive said, yeah. However, there were many radio stations who refused to play this song due to the domestic violence and murder. Mostly it was radio stations run by men. Women loved the song. Domestic abuse survivors loved the song. So much so that it would become one of the Chicks' most iconic hits. Today's chapter in the Book of Country Music is the somehow less controversial Goodbye, Earl.

0: Those who love their fathers will at one point hate their fathers and then, fingers crossed, love them once again. Owen Reekling on 90.5 CFCH. You're driving home with Drew. And speaking of fathers, we have a very special day coming up on Sunday. Yes, it's your legendary breakfast. And it's the special Father's Day edition. We talked about Conway Twitty earlier, but I'd like to focus on another man, a man named James. James had a farm. This was back in the 30s. And unfortunately, in the 30s, you had the Great Depression. And not only that, you had a drought. James had to take his family and move basically to the other side of America to try and make a life for his family. And unfortunately, he did his best, but there were a lot of people in the community that deemed him white trash. This wasn't something that brought him down. He was still proud of what he was able to do because all these people, they don't know the story. They don't know the struggle that James had to go through to provide for his family. He took an abandoned boxcar and converted it into a home. But unfortunately, James would pass away at the age of 9. Or sorry, no, James was in his 30s. 9 years old was how old Merle was when his father James passed away. Merle Haggard would always remember his father as a hardworking, proud individual. And one day, when Merle was 32 years old, like his father, he wrote a song in tribute to the man. And we're going to hear that song, and I'll give you more context to that story this Sunday for the special Father's Day edition of Your Legendary Breakfast. The show goes from 8 until 10.
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0: Light rain tonight with a low of 13. Tomorrow, we have rain throughout the day, temperature climbing to 15 by the afternoon. And over the weekend, sun and clouds Saturday, high 19. Possible showers Sunday, high of 20. 425, 16 degrees.
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0: Some folks will be having a house party this weekend to celebrate a very important individual. That's Sam Hunt on 90.5 CFCH. Well, I guess the importance depends on the family because it's Father's Day this weekend. There are some families who do not have a father, and for those, I hope you celebrate the weekend in your own way. For those who are fathers, I have a question for you. Because if you visit our Facebook page right now, you will see the first ever Father's Day gift I received. In art class, my kid was learning about pointillism. That's where you use dots to paint a whole picture. You know that famous one with the hill and a bunch of people? Well, he didn't do that. Instead, my child was given a black and white picture of a branch and told to paint the leaves while only using dots. And after the work was complete, kid came home and offered it as a Father's Day gift. That picture, still in my office, along with all of the other pictures that my kids have made me, but that one was the first. And I'm wondering if you remember any handmade gifts that you were gifted on Father's Day, or perhaps you made something for Dad. What was it? 472-2324. Bonus question for the dads. What did you do with them? Because I'm running out of space in my desk and I'm looking for ideas.
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0: So today we're sharing handmade gifts that were made for Father's Day, which reminded me of a story. That was the latest from Luke Bryan, just released, I want to say, 2 or 3 months ago. Country and She Knows It on 90.5 CFCH. So for those that don't know, my father passed away about 2007, and we moved out of the childhood house at about 2016. And while we're moving, while we're packing everything up, you're emptying your dad's nightstand. And at the bottom drawer is a small wooden chest. And all around this chest are these shapes cut out of construction paper. You open up the chest, which honestly took a little while because apparently it was glued shut. And inside, just a little bit of change, like a couple pennies, a nickel here and there. And that's when Mom walks into the bedroom and says, "Oh, I wondered where that was. You made that for your dad back in kindergarten." And the man kept it. He even used it. He made it like a little piggy bank. Honestly, that moment, it made me kind of emotional, which is why I keep every gift made by my children. Hopefully, one day I'll give them the same feeling down the line. Hopefully, I'll be here when that feeling comes in, but, you know, life throws you curveballs. And, you know, looking at this small treasure chest that can't close properly with all the scattered paper glued to the side, it's unfortunate that I never got to tell my dad, "This gift kinda sucks." It's fine. I can say it. I made the dang thing.
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10: Light rain tonight with a low of 13. Tomorrow we've got rain throughout the day, about 5 to 10 millimeters, high 15. And over the weekend it's sun and cloud Saturday, high 19. And possible showers Sunday with a high of 20. 456. 17 degrees.
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1: Hello and good afternoon. I'm Brad Obey. Nipissing University says an accomplished scholar, researcher, and recipient of numerous prestigious awards and competitive grants is joining its ranks. Dr. Aziz Duai is being appointed provost and vice president academic. His five-year term begins on September 1st. He arrives from the University of Regina, where he has served as the Dean of Graduate Studies and Research for the past 5 years. Dr. Duai says he's excited to join Nipissing, adding he looks forward to collaborating with faculty, staff, students, alumni, and the community to advance strategic priorities and enhance student success. Le Compagnon is gearing up for the Saint-Jean Festival. Assistant Director of Programming Anne Brule says everyone's invited to the Kiwanis Bandshell at the waterfront Saturday afternoon as Francophones locally and across the country celebrate their language and traditions.
2: We now have some large tents, so we will be set up, rain or shine. And we've got music, we've got dancing, we've got inflatables, we've got vendors, we've got activities of all sorts. And I can't wait to see you all there.
1: Several local performers will be taking to the stage throughout Saturday's event, but Brule says there's also a concert tonight at Leisure Farms in Sturgeon Falls and at 406 First Avenue West in North Bay tomorrow night. Both events take place from 8 to 9. They're also free with donations being accepted. Local youth entrepreneurs will be showcasing their businesses, making connections, and offering their wares and services to the community this weekend. The Business Center's annual Youth Business Showcase takes place from 9:30 to 1:30 on Saturday at the North Bay Farmers Market. Officials say the event highlights the creativity and hard work of youth entrepreneurs participating in the Summer Company Program. Some of the product-based businesses include sourdough baking, themed snack boxes, 3D printed indigenous jewelry, and more. Services include lawn care, mobile car detailing, as well as photography and videography services. The curtain rises on North Bay's newest musical theater cooperative this weekend. After a year of planning and months of rehearsal, Constellation Theater Company presents You're a Good Man, Charlie Brown at Odyssey. Performances this weekend run tomorrow night and Saturday night with a Sunday matinee. Shows next week take place Thursday through Saturday. Tickets are available at the door or online. Officials say the theater company started last year to address a gap in opportunities for adult musical theater performers. And the municipality of West Nipissing says the Leduc Road Bridge has reopened. However, the 5-ton weight limit remains in place pending further inspections and engineering assessments. Officials say the bridge was closed as a precaution during the spring flood due to high water levels, as well as a significant amount of log debris lodged beneath the bridge, which may have caused damage to the aging structure.
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3: Light rain tonight with a low of 13. Tomorrow we have rain throughout the day, temperature climbing to 15 by the afternoon. And over the weekend, sun and clouds Saturday, high 19. Possible showers Sunday, high of 20.
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3: And after a few technical problems, we are now joined for the final hour of the Driving Home with Drew show by Tadil Towns. Hello, Tadil.
5: Drew, we're back. I'm so sorry.
3: Oh, don't you worry about that for a second. We got it figured out. We're going to have some fun. I've got some questions for you, but for right now, we got to get to the music. We'll be back with Tadil, but for right now, it's Luke Combs, Sleepless in a Hotel Room on 90.5.

0: there's a particular reason I played that song. Well, two reasons. You're driving home with Drew on 90.5, and I'm joined by Tenille Townes. Tenille has joined us to talk about her latest single, but before then, we just heard When's It Gonna Happen? The first song I ever heard from Tenille when we launched CFCH back in 2021. When I first heard this song, I imagined a girl, long hair, playing a guitar in a field of dandelions with the wind giving a gentle breeze. How do you feel about your music conjuring that image?
1: I love it. Anything that feels like freedom and wide open sky is good with me. You know, I love that. That's so cool you felt that.
0: So with that being said, I keep picturing those with every one of your songs. Is that your intention? Is that what you're going for with your music?
1: Yeah, I guess my mission statement in music is to create something that might help somebody else feel a little less alone. And that's like why I love live music so much, is like that kind of gathering of a community and people coming together. And so anytime we're at a live show, my favorite thing to say is like, everybody who's here, this is a safe place to just show up and be who they are. And they keep showing up year after year as that beautiful community. And that to me is what that freedom means, is like just being yourself. And so I hope that those are the kind of images people feel when they listen to it. Thank you for sharing that.
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0: Keith Urban, Blue Ain't Your Color on 90.5. Keith actually plays the guitar for Tennille Towne's latest song, which we're going to be playing later this hour. But for right now, I wanted to tell everyone a story. Keith Urban, after his dad passed away, went to his record collection and listened to Don Williams, an artist that both he and his father loved. Soon after that, he gets sent a song called Blue Ain't Your Color. And it reminded him so much of Don Williams that he saw it as a sign and needed to record that song. I share this story because we're joined by Tennille Towne, and I'm a firm believer that a story can help improve a song. So of your music, is there a song that you think knowing the story behind it enhances the experience?
1: Oh, interesting. I love that. I love that you care about the story behind songs. All of them kind of have a story to me, but there's one called Jersey on a Wall that was inspired by a real group of people in Grand Manan, New Brunswick, who had been through a really hard car accident. And, you know, five of the kids from the high school were in the car, and one of them was star basketball player and valedictorian, and she was taken in the fluke wreck. And so I literally saw her jersey hanging in memory on the school gymnasium wall, and I thought about the questions I have for God and how I think it's okay to have those. And so many people have shared stories with me about loved ones that they've lost too soon, and how they've felt like they have similar questions. And I just think that's so brave to talk about that. And so every time I sing that song, I think about those stories, and they're true and real, and I carry them with me. So I hope people know that that's a real thing.
0: Well, now we have to listen to this song, but before then, we're going to take a quick break. We'll be right back.
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0: Light rain tonight with a low of 13. Tomorrow, we have rain throughout the day, temperature climbing to 15 by the afternoon. And over the weekend, sun and clouds Saturday, high 19. Possible showers Sunday, high of 20.
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0: just heard the true story of Jersey on the Wall, and we're joined by the song's writer and performer, Tennille Towns. Is that the song that people tend to come up to you? Knowing the context that it's about a real person passing away, I imagine a lot of people come up to you relating to that song.
1: That song is often, I think, what people will share a story about with someone in their life. I get a lot of stories about somebody's daughter, too, about people like, my sister's out there and I miss her and I'm thinking of her, or I saw this guy that's in my neighborhood and I went and asked him his name, and or like they'll share really cool things like that, which I love. And I get some people coming and talking about when's it going to happen, and they feel like they relate to that message too. And it means a lot that people have felt some of the same emotions I have. You know, I think it's a reminder of how human we all are, and you know, we're kind of all clinging to those same threads of emotion, and I'm glad we get to hold on to them together.

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2: 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Or is he just looking out the front going, I don't know what it is, but everybody's just letting me go through today. 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
1: Exactly. 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

0: And from the Rocky Mountains to the deepest of hollers, Tennille Towns has been all over Canada performing, including here in North Bay. Now, I had the luxury of listening to your performance down at the Capitol Center here, and you have this amazing ability to make this whole crowd of people feel like they're in an intimate setting, like it's a one-on-one concert. Is that something you've always been able to do, or is that a skill that you've been working on?
1: I think that's maybe both. It's like, it is how I love to sort of share and connect on songs, is in that personal way, and I've always loved that, but I think I've maybe learned along the way how to cultivate that sort of atmosphere in a show, and the North Bay show was awesome. My tour manager and I talk about that crowd a lot. You guys were like, you had a lot of the different emotional depths, like you really came with me in those feelings, but you also just had this like enthusiasm that was really tangible. So I loved that. I loved playing that theater. That was a really awesome show, and so cool that people showed up in such a big way. I already can't wait to come back.

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6: 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If you're planning to get out on the waters this evening for Lake Nipissing, we do have winds. They picked up a little bit. They'll be going west 10 knots this evening, then west 15 knots overnight, and moving to the northwest 20 knots Friday. Waves 1/2 to 1 meter. Water temperature sitting around 17 degrees. Still some scattered showers and risk of thunderstorms this evening. Same thing tomorrow afternoon and evening as well. Trent Severn Waterway, they start summer hours of operation tomorrow. That is Monday to Thursday, 9 till 5:30. And Friday to Sunday, 9 till 6:30. 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

0: And thank God we got a very special woman to join the final hour of the Driving Home with Drew show, that being Tanelle Towns. My name is Drew. We just heard Dierks Bentley, and there's a big reason that we're talking to Tanelle today, and it's because she has a new song out called Sunshine's Free. We'll play it in a bit. But also, you've left the Nashville machine. You've gone independent. You've taken control of your own career. How's that been going?
1: It's been pretty overwhelming and so encouraging seeing people believe in this with me. And to be honest, it was really terrifying at the beginning of that season. Like, I made the leap and now what? And felt so kind of disoriented and lost by it. And then it's just like there was a period of feeling really lost. And then all of a sudden it kind of started to cross over to the freedom side of that loneliness. And that's a pretty awesome feeling. So it really does feel great to be able to call the shots and be like, this is what I'm feeling musically right now and what I'm going to share. And here's what I want to do next. And that just gets to kind of keep growing and evolving with my perspective. And I'm really excited about the community of people who have just been cheering it on and coming with me.
0: And you also get to make your own choices. Like, usually a label will send a single from an artist's recently released album, but you released an album and then said, you know what, here's a bonus song.
1: Yeah, that's exactly what it was. You know, I finished this acoustic record that was very storyteller driven, and it kind of was like a return to self in making the Acrobat. And so once I shared that, it felt like I was in a better place to be able to like call some shots and be like, I don't know, it's summertime and I love this song. And so why not do this right now? And that feels really good.
0: And that song is coming up right after this.
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0: Light rain tonight with a low of 13. Tomorrow, we have rain throughout the day, temperature climbing to 15 by the afternoon. And over the weekend, sun and clouds Saturday, high 19. Possible showers Sunday, high of 20. And with that, it's time to call it. That's been the Driving Home with Drew show featuring special guest Tanelle Towns. I just wanted to say thank you so much for taking the time to chat with us. And also, it's been an absolute pleasure getting to know you.
1: It's so great getting to chat with you. I appreciate you taking the time, and thanks. I appreciate you, and we'll chat soon.
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9: Light rain tonight with a low of 13. Tomorrow, we have rain throughout the day, temperature climbing to 15 by the afternoon. And over the weekend, sun and clouds Saturday, high 19. Possible showers Sunday, high of 20.
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3: Light rain tonight with a low of 13. Tomorrow we have rain throughout the day, temperature climbing to 15 by the afternoon. And over the weekend, sun and clouds Saturday, high 19. Possible showers Sunday, high of 20.
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London, Paris, paradise. 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And damn, baby.

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10: Light rain tonight with a low of 13. Tomorrow, we have rain throughout the day, temperature climbing to 15 by the afternoon. And over the weekend, sun and clouds Saturday, high 19. Possible showers Sunday, high of 20.
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8: Light rain tonight with a low of 13. Tomorrow, we have rain throughout the day, temperature climbing to 15 by the afternoon. And over the weekend, sun and clouds Saturday, high 19. Possible showers Sunday, high of 20.
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